Laser 99.3 and 98.5. Everything that rocks. Mr. Scary will be here tomorrow morning, just after the rooster crows, I think, somewhere around then. And she's got stuff to give away. I'll detail that in a few after Alice in Chains on Everything That Rocks.

0: The Pretty Reckless, Everything That Rocks, Laser 99.3 and 98.5. They've got a gig a little over a month from now, September 24th, down on Lansdowne Street in Boston, Citizens House of Blues. Never been there. I certainly would love to. So maybe I'll go see them. All the information on that show is at our free Laser app. Mistress Carrie will be here tomorrow morning, bright and early, and she's got stuff to give away. In particular, Ghost. Too Big to Rig is coming to theater for a limited time. You can experience the sold-out Mexico City shows from the Skeletor World Tour on the big screen. Like I said, Carrie's got tickets for that, and Leah, as a matter of fact, tomorrow afternoon, too. So if you miss Mistress Carrie tomorrow morning, you get another chance. There you go. Part of the 99 Days of Summer here on Laser.
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0: 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You ever find a gift card, maybe like in your drawer or in your bureau or something like that, and you're wondering, did I ever use this? Well, that happened to me. First thing this morning, I dug through some stuff, found an Amazon gift card, and it said, oh, $75. And I'm thinking to myself, there's quite a few things at this point I could use right now that $75 would definitely go a long way. And guess what? After you plug in that code, you find out there's $0 been used. What a bummer. Lufko here, cruising along with the 99 days of summer. We've still got a couple of weeks till Labor Day weekend. Dishing away prizes, including Big E tickets. You want to win those? 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

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Lefko cruising along. Got some good stuff on the way. One from Poppy, one from Linkin Park. And this, if you ask me what is one of my favorite album covers, definitely this one. It's AC/DC.

0: 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Everything that rocks with Poppy right there and Lefko. I'm not a teacher, but if I was, or I'll tell you right now, I'd be going myself, where did the time go? I know there are teachers back in school as of the beginning of this week, but I mean, the kids going back next week. What, a week or two before Labor Day weekend? Where's all the fun gone for summer vacay? I'm really sorry. But we also have the wing thing returning, and that's this Saturday, too. Did you get your tickets yet? 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If you're into bone in, bone out, boneless, whatever your flavor, the wing thing at the Big E Young Building is the place to be this Saturday. 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

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Everything that rocks. 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

0: 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Everything that rocks. That kid can cook, huh? Just like his late great dad, that's for sure. Lufko with you. In case you didn't know, it might be a little late to have one right now. Today is National Fajita Day. Ooh, I like those. Chicken, steak, veggies, whatever. Bring it on. I've got our Laser Late Night Laugh right around the corner. It's all about Mexican food. On the way on Everything That Rocks.
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2: What else? I'm doing pretty good on my New Year's resolution. I picked an easy one. That's what you got to do. Mine was no Chipotle. Never going to Chipotle again. I don't like it because it's too nice. It's too well lit. Everybody knows if you want good Mexican food, it's got to be a little scary. Right? You got to go to Roach Coach, parked down from Mechanic Shop, midnight. That's how you get the good stuff. You got to walk up, order fast, order scared. ¿Cómo estás? Three al pastor tacos, por favor? Get the hell away from me! I also like to check out some of their other items. You can't do that at a Chipotle. Excuse me, Canto Cuesto, this Deadpool DVD, and how much for the socks? I also brush up on my Spanish when I'm there as well. Another thing you can't do at Chipotle. Excuse me, ¿cómo se dice, can your pit bull please stop licking me? How do you say that?
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0: Las Vegas was built for stars. And on August 22nd, two of boxing's biggest take center stage. Rolly Romero never follows the script.
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0: It's time to put up or shut up. Rolly Romero versus Teofimo Lopez, August 22nd.
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9: 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Goes like this. You nab a table on the deck. The sun setting over the Berkshire foothills. You order a pint. She orders a drink you've never heard of. 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The woman knows what she wants. Now, time to get down to business. Is it a brisket night? 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Tavern's signature grilled salmon? 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High up on Mount Tom. The deck faces west.
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The preceding song has been a test of the excellent rock station. 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

0: 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And on August 22nd, two of boxing's biggest take center stage. Rolly Romero never follows the script.
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0: It's time to put up or shut up. Rolly Romero versus Teofimo Lopez, August 22nd.
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I say you look so fine that I really want to make you mine. 4, 5, 6, come on and get your kicks. 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

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Now you don't need a

Longmeadow Town Green to the Quabbin Reservoir in Belchertown and all points in between. 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

Eye of the Storm, Five Finger Death Punch, Laser 99.3 and 98.5. Mornings with Mistress Carrie reporting for duty on the 19th day of August, the year 2026. Good morning. Five Finger Death Punch doing it for you this morning? Yes, I know. You want to use the call text line to get in a request that might help out even more? We'll go right on ahead. 413-526-9932. Here's Muse.

0: That is one of the many bands that over the years has taken home the Moon Man at the VMAs for Best Rock Video. That's Korn, Got the Life, Laser 99.3 and 98.5. I bring it up because, well, we all know MTV doesn't play videos anymore, but they continue to have the VMAs, and they announced all the nominees for the Video Music Awards yesterday, and a noticeable exception was the Best Rock Video too. They started giving out the Rock Award in 1989. The VMAs started in 1984. Artists that have won it over the years include Korn, Limp Bizkit, Pearl Jam, Linkin Park, Guns N' Roses, Aerosmith, and Metallica, but they didn't give an explanation. They just announced the nominees, and there's no rock nominees. There are Best Alternative nominees, and Fred Durst from Limp Bizkit actually getting nominated for his collaboration with Machine Gun Kelly on Fix Your Face. Other alternative nominees include Geese, Noah Kahan, Olivia Rodrigo, Somber, Tame Impala, and 21 Pilots. But I guess, according to MTV, rock is dead. Although, according to MTV, now that's news are dead too.
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Alice in Chains on Laser. Mornings with Mistress Carrie. Happy National Aviation Day. We've got to say what's up to the Barnstormers over at Barnes in Westfield. August 19th is not only National Aviation Day, it is also National Soft Serve Ice Cream Day and National Potato Day. Celebrate accordingly. 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

0: soon to be Rock and Roll Hall of Fame inductee Billy Idol on Laser. Mornings with Mistress Carrie. His longtime rhythm guitarist Billy Morrison was on the podcast a couple of weeks ago. Steve Stevens, his longtime lead guitarist and songwriting partner, is going to be on the Mistress Carrie podcast in the next few weeks. And speaking of the podcast, new episodes out every Wednesday. Springfield's own Linda Perry from Four Non Blondes, who has found massive success as a songwriter, producer, and engineer. She's also got a new solo album, Let It Die Here, and a new documentary of the same name out. But I was surprised to find out she didn't spend as much time in Springfield as I thought.
1: Well, let me tell you about that, which is very interesting about me. Every time, like I meet so many people that ask me, are you from New York or are you from the East Coast? And I'm always like, why do you ask that? They're like, because you talk a certain way and you have an accent, which I don't hear any accent in my voice whatsoever. And just the way you are, you know, you have an East Coast vibe. And here's the funny thing about me. I was only born in Springfield. 1 year old, moved to California. I was raised in California. And, but I've always, I don't know how I maintain, but I do. I have this East Coast thing, but it's not because I lived there, because I didn't. I never lived in the East Coast. I was 1 year old, so I must have adapted really quick.
0: You're not the only artist that I've spoken to that was born here and left young and still maintains, it's got to be in the marrow. That's what I'm getting to. Like, even if you were just born here and left a week later, there's part of that Northeast root that sticks no matter what.
1: Yeah. Well, my mom is also, she was Brazilian, very hardcore woman. And I know that, you know, if she wasn't Brazilian, she would have been raised in the East Coast because she was a tough woman. My dad was actually born in Portugal, but raised in Boston. And he was kind of a pussy, you know, like he didn't have that. I had more of that at 2 years old than he did, you know, in his 50s. So it's interesting how that plays out, you know. And then it makes you believe that where you are born, time zones, all that thing, maybe there's certain energies that, you know, are just instantly, like you're saying, that we just are enveloped in. And, you know, because my mom did carry me in Boston for 9 months, you know, so,
0: you know. Honk, like horn honking,
1: yeah,
0: fingers so, while driving.
1: Yeah.
0: That's Linda Perry on the Mistress Carrie podcast, episode 234 out today. 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

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Mornings with Mistress Carrie. Slippery when wet, turned 40 this week. And there's just a part of my soul that is screaming that that album is already 40. Formative time for me. 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
3: It was on this date in 2005 that a full-size bronze statue designed by Paul Daly of Phil Lynott was unveiled on Harry Street in Dublin. The ceremony, attended by his former Thin Lizzy band members Gary Moore, Brian Robertson, and Scott Gorham. Lynott died in 1986 at the age of 36. It was on this date in 1972 that David Bowie played the first of two nights at the Rainbow Theater in England on his Ziggy Stardust World Tour. Those in attendance: Mick Jagger, Elton John, Rod Stewart, and Alice Cooper. And the Dick Cavett Show on this date in 1969, the famous Woodstock episode of his show was a who's who standing room only, because it was Joni Mitchell, David Crosby, Stephen Stills, and Jefferson Airplane. Many of the performers and the audience had come directly from Woodstock. And on this date in 1967, the Beatles scored their 14th number one single in the United States with All You Need Is Love, and the backing vocals done by Mick Jagger, Keith Richards, Eric Clapton, Keith Moon, Graham Nash, Marianne Faithfull, and Walker brother Gary Leeds. If you're celebrating your birthday today on August 19th, you're sharing it with Ginger Baker, Ian Gillan of Deep Purple, John Deacon from Queen, and Joey Tempest from Europe.
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Mornings with Mistress Carrie. 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Leah Rance comes in at 2 o'clock, and every weekday at 2, she's got Florida, Texas, or Ohio. 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

0: Mr. Crowley, Ozzy on Laser, Mornings with Mistress Carrie. Lots of talk about Ozzy this week, not only because it was confirmed that Ozfest is coming back in 2027. They have already announced it's going to be at Villa Park in Birmingham, England, and there's also going to be a North American date as well. But Dee Snider from Twisted Sister has publicly apologized to Kelly Osbourne over recent comments that he made about the songwriting contributions of her late father. Actually, somebody on Twitter had to explain to him why the 41-year-old daughter of the Prince of Darkness got upset, saying, quote, "From what I saw on Instagram, Kelly seemed hurt because she took it as diminishing Ozzy's legacy, not because the songwriting history itself is false. Text strips away tone. I know you respect Ozzy. If it were me, I'd simply say, I'm sorry it hurt you. 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Well, Dee Snider ended up saying, "Thank you, Steve. I've been looking for the right response." He reached out directly to Kelly saying, "I'm sorry what I said hurt you. It was never my intent. My sympathies on the loss of your dad."
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he'll be back at the Mohegan Sun Arena coming up on October 24th. Those tickets are on sale now. 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They're taking off out of Miami and headed to the Bahamas and Great Stirrup Cay. That's another cruise that's just going to have that floating, skunk-smelling mushroom cloud just floating over the cruise ship the whole time. Forum or Santeria from 85 Laser.

0: Breaking Benjamin, Laser 99.3 and 98.5. Mornings with Mistress Carrie. Well, after the show yesterday, the announcement about ZZ Top came out. Frank Beard, the longtime drummer of ZZ Top, passed away at the age of 77. According to the Fort Bend County Medical Examiner, Frank Beard passed away on August 17th at his Texas ranch with his family by his side after a stay in hospice. A cause of death was not disclosed at the time. Now, ZZ Top had to cancel playing the Hollywood Bowl on August 5th because Frank Beard had taken ill. Before that, the 77-year-old was playing drums on tour with ZZ Top, and this week, just a couple weeks later, he passed away. Billy Gibbons released a statement on his passing saying, quote, "Today, Elwood and I lost a great friend and collaborator, and the world lost one of the most naturally innovative drummers and a great and true son of Texas. His signature backbeat was key to keeping ZZ on top. The band of which he was part for six decades is going to keep on keeping on as he wished." And that means that they're going to take the rest of the week off. But ZZ Top is going to play Austin City Limits this weekend, which Billy Gibbons says was one of Frank Beard's favorite gigs. And that also means the New England stops for ZZ Top in September. They're going ahead.
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The presidents of the United States of America, that's Lump, kicking off the 90s at 9. We go back to the 90s every weekday at 9 o'clock right here on Laser. It's Mistress Carrie, and if you've got a favorite 90s request, and I'm talking out of all of the 90s music, the hair metal, the new metal, the alternative, the grunge, the soundtracks. There's so many great soundtracks. Plus the cover songs, the one-hit wonders, the deep album tracks, whatever it is, let me know on the call text line 413-526-9932. We found out this week from David Lee Roth that the cartoon character he first wanted to F was Wilma Flintstone. I don't know why he needed to make that video and put it up online. The answer to that question from Sammy Hagar, who the hell knows? Because only David Lee Roth would offer up that kind of info. Pound cake on Laser.

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0: Mike D from the Beastie Boys and his 5D band is going to be in Boston at Royale this fall. He's got his new solo album out because once MCA died, they agreed there would be no more Beastie Boys. Sure Shot on Laser, it's the 90s at 9. 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

Chains, I Stay Away on Laser. Mornings with Mistress Carrie. Well, MVD Entertainment has set a September 22nd date for the digital release of the new documentary, Heavy Healing, which they say seeks to dispel rumors and shine a much-needed bright light on the healing powers of aggressive music. They say you're going to hear directly and candidly from artists, fans, and industry types, remarkable individuals who have leaned on or become controversial music makers in order to inspire and be inspired through the grueling process of recovering from the likes of cancer, anxiety and depression, strokes, heart attacks, blood diseases, diabetes, and more, all with the help of heavy music, which we all know heavy music calms us down. It makes us nicer people. Do you need to be a nicer person right now? Here's Villainous from Eva Under Fire on Laser.

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0: one rock song in the country this week to wrap up the show on your Wednesday. 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Mornings with Mistress Carrie. Thank you so much for hanging out with me this morning. 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He's got Stain tickets coming up to see Stain and Seether at the Mohegan Sun Arena September 3rd. And later on this afternoon, if you want to win Rob Zombie and Marilyn Manson tickets, Florida, Texas, or Ohio with Leah Rance, that's coming up at 2.
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0: Laser 99.3 and 98.5, everything that rocks with Avenged Sevenfold. Alex hanging around on a really nice Wednesday morning. Looking out my window right now, not a cloud in the sky. Hey, Stain coming to Mohegan Sun Arena September the 3rd, celebrating the 25th anniversary of their album Break the Cycle. And coming up after 11 o'clock, I'm going to give you a chance to win a pair of tickets. One lucky winner also going to score a Stained merch pack. If you want show details, find them at laser993.com/concerts. Your chance to go see Stained coming up a little after 11. It's part of the 99 Days of Summer. 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

98.5 Everything That Rocks with Pearl Jam, who make their return to the stage September the 27th out in California at Eddie Vedder's Ohana Festival. It'll be their first performance since drummer Matt Cameron left the band last year. We're all going to find out who the new Pearl Jam drummer is then. Coming up, we'll do some Everclear. Also got the Black Keys on the way. First, it's new music from Nickelback. This one features guitar player John Five, currently of Motley Crue, guesting with Rattle the Cage.

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6: Laser 99.3 and 98.5, everything that rocks. Take a look at the forecast for Chicopee and the rest of Western Mass. Sunshine today, high of about 87 degrees. We're partly cloudy tonight, low around 63. Tomorrow, increasing clouds, chance of showers throughout the day, and a high of 83. 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

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Coming up, two different bands will be at TD Garden in Boston this fall for shows. But first, it's a perfect circle. You're Starless on Laser.

0: Weezer on Laser 99.3 and 98.5, Everything the Rocks. They're going to be at TD Garden in Boston on September the 27th. Before that, we heard from the Smashing Pumpkins. They're also coming to TD Garden October the 2nd. You can find details on those shows at laser99.3.com/concerts. 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
2: 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Take a look at the forecast for East Hampton and the rest of Western Mass. Nice one today. Sunshine, high of about 87 degrees. We're partly cloudy tonight, low around 63. Tomorrow going to be increasing cloudiness throughout the day. Slight chance of showers as well, high around 83. This next band coming to the House of Blues in Boston on September the 24th. It's pretty reckless. Mod Laser.

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0: 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Everything that rocks. And coming up at 2 o'clock with Florida, Texas, or Ohio with Leah Rance. You got another chance to win a pair of tickets to see Rob Zombie and Marilyn Manson. They're coming to the Xfinity Center in Mansfield on August the 27th. Leah, hit you with a weird news story. Your job, pretty simple. Guess where it happened? Florida, Texas, or Ohio. Again, coming up at 2 p.m. It's part of the 99 Days of Summer from Everything That Rocks, Laser 99.3 and 98.5.
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Everything that rocks. It's some Audio Slave coming up. The Days of the New as well. But first, a band who's going to be at the Hartford Healthcare Amphitheater in Bridgeport September the 3rd, along with Chevelle, is Breaking Benjamin.

0: 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And the band Ghost has a new movie coming to theaters for a limited time. It's called Too Big to Rig. It's a concert film from their sold-out Mexico City shows from the Skeletor World Tour up on the big screen. 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
8: 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Taking a look at the forecast for West Springfield and the rest of Western Mass. We get sunshine today, high of about 87 degrees. It'll be partly cloudy tonight, low around 63 tomorrow. Increasing clouds, slight chance of showers in the afternoon, and a high of 83. 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

0: On Laser 99.3 and 98.5, everything that rocks. They're going to be at Mohegan Sun Arena for a couple shows in November, celebrating the arena's 25th anniversary. Got some Nirvana coming up. First, Five Finger Death Punch. This is off their new album, Legacy. Here's Eye of the Storm on Laser.
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0: 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Taking a look at the forecast for Palmer and the rest of Western Mass. Sunshine this afternoon, high of about 87 degrees. We're partly cloudy tonight, low around 63. Tomorrow going to be increasing cloudiness throughout the day with a slight chance of showers in the afternoon and a high around 83. 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
0: The game where you try to guess if the news story came from three of America's most bizarre states.
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0: Florida, Texas, or Ohio with Leah Rance.
2: On Florida, Texas, or Ohio today, if you get it right, you win a pair of tickets to see Rob Zombie and Marilyn Manson Xfinity Center at the end of this month, August 27th. Guess where this happened at? Where police pulled over a man with 54 license suspensions, of which 27 are still active. I know you might be thinking those are rookie numbers, but where was this at? Florida, Texas, or Ohio? 413-526-9932 if you think you got the right answer. Here's Ghost, Lacrima.

0: pulled over a man with 54 license suspensions, 27 of which were still active. Where was this at? Florida, Texas, or Ohio for the Rob Zombie and Marilyn Manson tickets? Hey, it's Laser. Who's this?
1: Hi, this is John.
0: John, was it Florida, Texas, or Ohio?
1: I'm going to go with Ohio this time.
0: All right, you would be right. Congratulations, you won the tickets.
1: All right.

0: 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Oh boy, howdy. Okay, so eating all fresh and local is all good and great until you realize, you know, sometimes you really can't control nature. So I've been on this really big, I've told you this corn on the cob kick, right? So like, and I love just sticking it in the microwave for 3 minutes with the, you know, I almost said the wreath on it. Oh my God, what is it called? The leaves. Oh God, you know what I'm talking about. Anyway, I just throw it in the microwave. Da, da, da, da. So for lunch today, same deal. Except I was noticing it was a little funky at the end. And I thought, that's no biggie. I'll just cut it. And there was a cornworm inside. And I'm so grossed out. I was so grossed out. I threw away the whole thing. I know I could have just like cut it, but I can't. I'm not cool. I would never survive in Survivor, to be honest with you. Like, I know it's extra protein, but I just couldn't get down with eating a worm.
1: I don't even understand what's happening.
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The Wing Thing is going to be this Saturday from noon to 3. 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It's at the Young Building at Eastern States Expo, and tickets are still on sale at laser993.com, so you still have your chance to stuff your mouth with a bunch of different wings of all kinds and jam out to Now That's 90s. 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It's the Warning Kerosene on Laser.

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5: Here's your Western Mass News First Alert forecast.
6: Today we're mostly sunny and warm with highs between 82 and 90 with lower humidity. Tonight we're mostly sunny, may see a spot shower between 8 p.m. and midnight, and then we're partly cloudy and cool with lows between 56 and 64. Tomorrow we're partly sunny to start with building clouds throughout the day, then showers are possible later in the afternoon and early evening, highs between 76 and 84. Friday we're back to more sunshine and a classic August feel, highs between 80 and 86. With your Western Mass News First Alert forecast, I'm meteorologist Liam Murphy.
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0: Blazer 99.3 and 98.5, everything that rocks. Hello there, Marianne. Oh, I just realized we haven't spoken last week because I wasn't here.
1: That's right, you weren't
0: so
1: here.
0: So it's been a hot minute since we talked about animals available for adoption at TJO.
1: And by the way, that event was very successful.
0: Yeah?
1: So more money than we've ever made. And I think it's 13,000.
0: Which event was this?
1: Pets Rock.
0: Oh my gosh. Yes. Yeah. 13,000?
1: Yeah.
0: Wow.
1: Yeah. And it was interesting because I went a little later in the day. I made an appearance and just wanted to say hello to people. And when I got there, there's this big wide open field and there's the band and tents all around. For some reason, just looking, it looked very quiet. Like there weren't a ton of people there. But when I found out that it was the most successful, I thought, oh, okay, so that's just how it looked.
0: Right.
1: Very misleading. So it's exciting to know well we did. Yeah.
0: I'm glad to hear that.
1: Yeah.
0: So today.
1: Today.
0: You went a little off the beaten path. Normally, our pet of the week is a dog.
1: I did. And to that point, I just want to say that Cindy, who is our cat guru, often talks about how there's a cat bias in our society as well as in the shelter. And I can't disagree with her. I'm not sure what causes that, but there is a little bit of bias.
0: Landlords. And, I swear to God, it's landlords. Because for some reason they think cats are less destructive than dogs. Like, and often people are not allowed to have dogs, but they're allowed to have cats. That's my theory, at least, you know?
1: Well, so it brings me to my point of on this beautiful orange cat. By the way, orange.
0: I love an orange cat. I love their personalities.
1: Yeah, this is a gorgeous cat. And good to be, he could be either with another cat or solo cat. So he's pretty amenable to different homes. But it does say he is FIV positive. I'm just going to read this because this is not my area of expertise.
0: Ah, okay.
1: And it says, don't let that scare you. We've learned so much about FIV over the years. A diagnosis that was once devastating has become something we understand much better. And FIV plus kitties can live long, happy, wonderful lives.
0: That's so awesome.
1: Yeah. If you want to know more about that in particular, call the shelter. Ask for Cindy. She will happily go over that with you. But he also, we think he may have been hit by a car, possibly. He's had surgery to repair his face, which is truly stunning and beautiful. And he's just a love bug. He's a sweet boy.
0: And he still came out a cutie.
1: Yeah.
0: What's his name again?
1: Comet.
0: Comet. Oh, such a good name for a reindeer and a cat. I love it.
1: That's a good name.
0: So, orange cats have a personality, right? A certain type of silly goofiness.
1: I guess so. Everybody I talk to who loves orange cats, absolutely committed to loving orange cats. Is that really true? Does the orange
0: I feel
1: color
0: a soul bond with an orange cat. I feel.
1: Do people call orange cats ginger cats like we do with humans?
0: I think so. Maybe. I don't, but I would know what they were talking about. But so yesterday was National Black Cat Day.
1: Yes.
0: And I had read somewhere one time that people, for whatever reason, are still superstitious of
1: black cats
0: and that they're harder to adopt. Now, have you actually noticed that?
1: I personally have not noticed that. That doesn't mean that Cindy wouldn't have more to say about that. But I also know that on a grand scale, that has been debated quite a bit. I don't know if it's actually supported with statistics. I don't know that. But
0: well, I hope not. I hope not, too.
1: I had two black cats. I adopted them together. They were kittens, and I can't imagine why anybody would be so superstitious that black fur would deter them. It's crazy.
0: Yeah, no. But, an orange tabby. I love. They're the type, and I could be wrong. I don't know, Comet. You know, with these things, you should always meet the pet beforehand before bringing them into the home.
1: Yeah.
0: My experience has been, not to stereotype, but every orange cat has been so laid back. They're like, here, just pick me up. And I'm like, oh, you're so cute. And you're just like, and they're just like, whatever. Like, they can handle if you have energy like mine where it's like, you know, whereas like a black cat is like, get away.
1: Yeah. I don't know. I do know that we have a staff person. I'm not going to out this person who is heavily focused on orange cats. So there must be something to it if people are so drawn to them. But
0: yeah.
1: Yeah. I don't know.
0: Well,
1: On the other side of the cats is the dogs. I just want one quick update, and that is we still have dogs that need to move. One is Hooch, who is mostly blind, the big pit, and Bertha, who is brachycephalic, and she's got the little gray face and sweet as can be. And then there's Max, also black lab with little gray face. These dogs need some attention. And the thing is, they're doing well in the shelter, even though they've been with us for a while. So we don't want to push the limit on that. Please come and check these dogs out.
0: And you can always look up their pictures and everything, TJ O'Connor Adoption Center.com. And I'm going to be posting up a photo of Mr. Comet here because...
1: Sweet, lovey Comet.
0: With his little cross eyes. So cute. Well, thank you for coming in.
1: Good to see you.

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0: 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It's Leah Rance. Shout out to Pat Kelly across the hall from me at Rock 102. He just handed me a mysterious package and was like, here, take this. And I open it up, and it's from Sherman's Seafood, and is Schermerhorn Seafood. It's from Holyoke, and it is a lobster roll with big, fat chunks of lobster. Listen, it didn't even last 2 minutes, okay? Absolutely. He was like, oh, do you want this? Are you kidding? Does a bear crap in the woods? Absolutely. Yeah, I want that. So shout out to Schermerhorn Seafood for the lobster roll, because it was chef's kiss. Thank you.
1: Wings are messy. Life is messy. 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

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This weekend, Ghost, Too Big to Rig, is going to be coming to theaters only for this weekend. It is a screening of their sold-out Mexico City shows from the Skeletor World Tour on the big screen with pro shot footage, shot on a 16 millimeter film. It is on IMAX too, if you are, you know, somebody that you're

0: You're like, it needs to be a certain, you know, needs to be a certain way. I, by the way, went and saw Odyssey in IMAX. I'm going to be honest with you. I really couldn't tell the difference. But this, I'm getting off subject here. If you would like to go and see this movie of Ghosts Concert, be caller number 9 right now. 413-526-9932. Caller number 9 wins a pair of tickets to go see Ghost, Too Big to Rig, in theaters this weekend.
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5: Tonight, we're mostly sunny. May see a spot shower between 8 p.m. and midnight, and then we're partly cloudy and cool with lows between 56 and 64. Tomorrow, we're partly sunny to start with building clouds throughout the day. Then showers are possible later in the afternoon and early evening. Highs between 76 and 84. Friday, we're back to more sunshine and a classic August feel. Highs between 80 and 86. With your Western Mass News First Alert Forecast, I'm meteorologist Liam Murphy.
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2: Don't know if you already heard the news, but Frank Beard, the drummer of ZZ Top, has passed away. 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He was 77 years old. He was very important to making ZZ Top the band it became. One of their biggest hits, if not the biggest, was a little song called Give Me All Your Lovin', and it sounded like this.

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0: 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It's Leah Rance in honor of ZZ Top since Frank Beard's passing as of yesterday. I was like, oh, we should do a ZZ Top cover. So I played for you Filter's cover, a Gimme All Your Lovin', and you were just like, no. Chris said you can't out ZZ the Top, baby. Which seemed to be the overall sentiment. There were no votes for Filter. You said ultimately for worse. But that's okay, because we are remembering right now Frank Beard, who was the drummer of ZZ Top, made it the band it was. Here's a couple clips, actually, from that little old band from Texas.
1: When I drove down to Houston, I hunted all over the place. Found Billy Gibbons, made him go to the rehearsal studio, and we jammed for about 8 hours.
2: It didn't take 30 minutes, didn't take 30 seconds. I knew that Frank Beard had the kind of chops that I was looking for. And I decided enter Frank Beard as the new drummer. He said, oh, by the way, I know a bass player that would really round this out. Next thing you know, we're in another jam session, Dusty Hill. And that first shuffle in C lasted for 3 solid, uninterrupted hours. At the end, we pulled it to the curb, and I said, you know what? I think this is going to work. And that's really the genesis which led up to the trio that you now know today as ZZ Top.
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0: Hey, how you feeling right now? You getting a little stressed? You don't need to. Yeah. Yacht Rock does that to you. And what do you know? There is going to be a Yacht Rock band playing for Free Music Friday this Friday called Below Deck. It's going to be at MGM Springfield. It's another Free Music Friday. So if you don't already know the drill, maybe bring your lawn chair if you just want to sit and vibe, or if you'd rather stand and dance, you could do that too. They're going to be taking the stage 7:30. It's going on through 9:15. Our sister station, Rock 102, is going to be there with some swag. White Lion Brewing will be there with delicious beer, and the Plaza Bar will be open. 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
9: John Giuliano from the Eastern States Exposition is here. 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
10: 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Roger Daltrey takes the stage on September 20th, And we just announced Twisted Sister featuring Sebastian Bach with Tesla on October 2nd. And Styx closes out the fair on October 4th.
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0: pair of tickets for caller number 9 right now. 413-526-9932. Caller number 9 wins a pair of movie tickets to go see Ghost, Too Big to Rig. 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

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Ghost Too Big to Rig is only going to be in theaters this weekend, August 26th through the 29th. And I've got a

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2: Tonight, we're mostly sunny. May see a spot shower between 8 p.m. and midnight, and then we're partly cloudy and cool with lows between 56 and 64. Tomorrow, we're partly sunny to start with building clouds throughout the day. Then showers are possible later in the afternoon and early evening. Highs between 76 and 84. Friday, we're back to more sunshine and a classic August feel. Highs between 80 and 86. With your Western Mass News First Alert forecast, I'm meteorologist Liam Murphy.
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Everything that rocks. It's Leah Rance. Oh, man. Did you see that Jason Kelce is trying to collect people's pee? Yeah, you heard me right. I didn't stutter. Jason Kelce is asking people to collect their pee. And I'll explain why in 12 minutes. Right now, here's Breaking Benjamin, Something Wicked.

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So I was telling you, Jason Kelsey wants your pee. But let me explain. Liquid Death and Garage Beer have collaborated with Jason Kelsey in a new campaign asking people to collect their pee and send it to data centers to keep their servers cool while also saving water. 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

0: Despite what the shelves on Walmart and Target may tell you with their Halloween decor and back to school stuff, summer is still in full swing here. 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
1: Hello.
0: Hey, is this Stephanie?
1: Yeah.
0: Hey, it's Leah Rance. How are you doing?
1: Oh, great. You?
0: I'm good. I'm calling because you're my 99 Days of Summer winner. So congrats. No,
1: thank you.
0: You're welcome. So I know it might have been a hot minute since you signed up. So just a reminder, you won a pair of tickets to go to the Big E any day of the fair.
1: Nice. Awesome.
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0: Papa Roach, see you in hell on Laser. So congrats again to Stephanie out of West Springfield, my latest 99 Days of Summer winner. And, you know, that's not the only thing that's involved with the 99 Days of Summer. 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
8: Tonight, we're mostly sunny. May see a spot shower between 8 p.m. and midnight, and then we're partly cloudy and cool with lows between 56 and 64. Tomorrow, we're partly sunny to start with building clouds throughout the day. Then showers are possible later in the afternoon and early evening, highs between 76 and 84. Friday, we're back to more sunshine and a classic August feel, highs between 80 and 86. With your Western Mass News First Alert Forecast, I'm meteorologist Liam Murphy.
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Harvey Danger on Laser 99.3 and 98.5. Coming to a court near you, Christian metal band Demon Hunter is suing Netflix over K-pop Demon Hunters. I'll give you the lowdown on all that in 14 minutes. Right now, here's Sleep Token, Emergence.

up, Western Mass? We're rocking the 413, and that's pretty dope, right? 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

0: Nirvana Smells Like Teen Spirit on Laser. Oh, boy, howdy. Okay, so do you know the metal band Demon Hunter? They've been around for a hot minute. They've been around for 25 years, okay? Well, they are not too happy about the release of the movie K-Pop Demon Hunters from Netflix. And now the band is suing Netflix, accusing them of trademark infringement and unfair competition. That apparently this has created a lot of confusion. One example being someone who spent $500 on top tier tickets for a Demon Hunter concert in Albany, thinking it was a K-pop Demon Hunter show that she could take her 5 and 6 year old daughter to, and then was trying to get a refund for because it was like, oh, this isn't what I thought. So apparently they are not happy about that. But I don't know much about the law. I'm only a DJ, but I don't think that they got much of a leg to stand on here.
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4: 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Now, time to get down to business. Is it a brisket night? 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Tavern signature grilled salmon? You'll find out soon.

0: Meanwhile, never mind the sunset. Look at that dress on her. Wow. Tavern on the Hill, high up on Mount Tom. The deck faces west.
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Up next, their new album's going to be coming out October 30th. It's Nickelback, Rattle the Cage, featuring John 5.

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18: Tonight, we're mostly sunny. May see a spot shower between 8 p.m. and midnight, and then we're partly cloudy and cool with lows between 56 and 64. Tomorrow, we're partly sunny to start with building clouds throughout the day. Then showers are possible later in the afternoon and early evening. Highs between 76 and 84. Friday, we're back to more sunshine and a classic August feel. Highs between 80 and 86. With your Western Mass News First Alert forecast, I'm meteorologist Liam Murphy.
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21: 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Here's her song, Limbo.

The Maladaptive with Sign of the Times on Locals Only. It's Leah Rance. I will talk to you on Friday Eve. But in the meantime, stay weird. Here's Ozzy Osbourne. Jay Lefkoe's got you next.

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2: This is not headline news. Police busted a cocaine trafficking operation involving two fraternities at Penn State. It'll be easy to change their clothes to read State Penn. Taylor Swift and Madonna lead nominations for the MTV VMA Awards. Or as I call them, Tay-Tay and Gram-Gram. Peacock is raising its prices. That's bad news for their subscriber. Fast and Furious is celebrating its 25th anniversary. The franchise is also celebrating its third plot. And there's a new museum dedicated to how awful the people of Philadelphia are. It's called Philadelphia. This is not headline news.
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Everything that rocks, Laser 99.3 and 98.5. Good evening, Lufko, back at it, ready to roll. Cruising towards the weekend. Can't wait till it gets here. I don't think the weather looks very good, though, does it? I'm very happy, though. Somebody had a restaurant in earlier. Looks like there's a couple of leftover lobster rolls in the laser fridge out there, so I'll be invading those in a few. Very happy, yes, I am. This is STP on Everything That Rocks.

0: Laser 99.3 and 98.5, everything that rocks. Lufko here. I mentioned earlier that somebody had somebody in today and brought some nice fresh lobster rolls. Well, maybe not as fresh as they were earlier today, but they're refrigerated in the Laser refrigerator, and I'm going to dig in very soon. If you're having Kentucky Fried Chicken tonight, you want to be wary about that, because a bear broke into a woman's home and had some leftover KFC out in Kentucky.
1: My sister started calling me at like 5 in the morning, and I answered the call, and she was like, bro, there's a bear, and it just walked out of your house, and it came down your steps. It came and looked at me dead in the eyes on my side of the yard. She said she actually heard the table shatter from inside her house, and she thought that it was a car wreck outside. I'm a little sad over my KFC. Definitely don't leave your leftover KFC on the kitchen table, and make sure your door is shut very well.
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0: Laser 99.3 and 98.5. Everything that rocks. 1 week from today, or actually tomorrow for the most part, I believe, kids will be back in school around these parts. I really feel sorry for you. But we do have the 99 days of summer here cooking right up until Labor Day weekend. Keep those ears peeled for your chance to win some awesome prizes.
1: Something takes a part of me. Something lost and never seen.

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0: No, he was the only guy that didn't have a beard, but that's not a completely true story. You know, Frank Beard, why doesn't he have a beard? The other two guys have beards down to the, well, at least one guy still has his beard all the way down to the floor. But yeah, Frank did have a beard at one point in time, probably 10, 15 years ago. It was a short one, but he did. Wing Thing coming straight at us here this Saturday at the Young Building over at the Big E. Yeah, what a great time that is every year, and it's going to be even bigger and better this year. We still got some tickets available at laser993.com. 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

Laser 99.3 and 98.5, everything that rocks. I got to take a moment to say RIP, Mr. Beard. Frank Beard of ZZ Top died yesterday, 77. He was in hospice and all that. But I'll tell you what, he was one of those drummers that didn't want to have the spotlight, that's for sure. And also, just in case you did

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